0: She gorgeous. Ferrari. On fortress. Big horses. New Porsches. Where the check at? Import. Extortion. Made a fortune. That cocoa. She snorting. I take my time with this shit. And I ain't worried about none of you niggas, little bit, cause I grind for this shit.
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0: 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Oh, you know it costs for this view. 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
1: 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You know I'm never gon' lose. 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
0: 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What is you doing? Run up a set. She wanna argue, I won't react. Blow me a 50 and make it right back. I am a player, bitch, I am a Mac. If it ain't about money, please don't hit my jet. If it ain't about money, please don't hit my jet. Truck presidential, you know it's a lot. I put the North and the gang on my back. She in her feelings, I can't get attached. She on the molly, she bout to collapse. I'm from the mud, so you know I adapt. You was a bitch, you ain't getting no doubt. Gotta know my nigga Bo in the truck. Might hit the block and just shoot me some cross.
2: 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Selamat pagi, teman Pro 2.

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I hope that you don't think that what I'm saying sounds conceited. When I look across the room, and you're staring right back at me like somebody told a joke and we're the only ones laughing. Don't know why I try, cause ain't nobody like you. Familiar disappointment every single time I do. Every single night, my arms are not around you. My mind's throughout.